0: This may seem like a really stupid question.
1: There are no stupid questions.
0: You inherit $5 million the same day aliens land on the Earth and say they're gonna blow it up in 2 days. What do you do?

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Soon all of this is gonna be a memory. But there'll just be an empty cabin when the wolf comes by for me. Pour out liquor for the captain. Sing around the fire until the dawn.

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Soon all of this is gonna be a memory. But there'll just be an empty cabin when the wolf comes by for me. Pour out liquor for the captain. Sing around the fire until the dawn.

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This is Carl and Casper from Palace Winter from Denmark, and we dig CT-Radio. Ah, yeah.

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Soon all of this is gonna be a memory. But there'll just be an empty cabin

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Half that shit you popped's already on YouTube. We know your special K in new lube, freshly weaned from your mother's sweaty left boob.

that ain't even there. 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His threads, government cheese in your hair. 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I digress. 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'Cause it wouldn't take much to make up and fake a wake up and kick up the lake of fire through pay cuts and liars, shake up and break up the family's way up and stay up Stanley's playground. Pass that around.

Little white boys killing girls, we need your data. 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

0: was lying there on the sidewalk, I did not think about art at all.
1: I thought about people, I thought about life. Yes, sure, sure.
0: But, and that's why I like being close to my house. Somehow that was comforting, even though it makes no sense, you know. But, no, I wasn't thinking about art. And I wasn't thinking about art as endurance, as immortality. Immortal artists of various kinds, and it can turn out that yes, some artists have created art that has really survived thousands of years, and that's fantastic. But
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Who never knows? Slightly overworked and self-conscious, sweating beads of doubt. This can't be right. Whispered out, this can't.

bloated, regurgitating nightmares, monkey on my back, pulling air like puppy strings, slow to react. Tell me what's the matter.

Birds flying high, I see them leaving in pride, and I know they come back in a little while into the north of your sky.